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5: 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Weather.
6: It'll be partly cloudy tonight. Could be showers, maybe a thunderstorm, down to 16. Cloudy Monday, chance of showers reaching 24. Sun and cloud, maybe showers on Tuesday with a high again of 24.
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3: It'll be partly cloudy tonight. Could be showers, maybe a thunderstorm down to 16. Cloudy Monday, chance of showers reaching 24. Sun and cloud, maybe showers on Tuesday with a high again of 24.
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3: It'll be partly cloudy tonight. Could be showers, maybe a thunderstorm, down to 16. Cloudy Monday, chance of showers reaching 24. Sun and cloud, maybe showers on Tuesday, with a high again of 24.
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6: It'll be partly cloudy tonight. Could be showers, maybe a thunderstorm, down to 16. Cloudy Monday, chance of showers reaching 24. Sun and cloud, maybe showers on Tuesday, with a high again of 24.
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3: It'll be partly cloudy tonight. Could be showers, maybe a thunderstorm, down to 16. Cloudy Monday, chance of showers reaching 24. Sun and cloud, maybe showers on Tuesday, with a high again of 24.
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2: 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Big Joe Muffera. 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
3: It'll be partly cloudy tonight. Could be showers, maybe a thunderstorm, down to 16. Cloudy Monday, chance of showers reaching 24. Sun and cloud, maybe showers on Tuesday, with a high again of 24.
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3: It'll be partly cloudy tonight. Could be showers, maybe a thunderstorm, down to 16. Cloudy Monday, chance of showers reaching 24. Sun and cloud, maybe showers on Tuesday, with a high again of 24.
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0: 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A message from Arrive Alive, Drive Sober. 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
1: It'll be partly cloudy tonight. Could be showers, maybe a thunderstorm, down to 16. Cloudy Monday, chance of showers reaching 24. Sun and cloud, maybe showers on Tuesday, with a high again of 24.
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1: Good morning, I'm Richard Coffin. The city says final paving on McEwen Avenue begins today and is expected to take up to 4 days to complete, depending on the weather. Officials say during paving, one lane of traffic will be maintained in each direction. Temporary road closures may be needed on McNamara Street and Cartier Street. However, both roads will not be closed at the same time. Once paving is done, final restoration and other finishing work is expected to continue over the coming weeks. The McEwen Avenue project has included road widening, underground infrastructure improvements, new active transportation connections, and intersection upgrades to improve safety and traffic flow. City police launched a targeted enforcement initiative focused on public drug use, drug trafficking, and related crime in the downtown core in May. Officials say as part of Operation Safe Space, officers with the street crime unit are making arrests and laying charges to help improve community safety and reduce the impact of public drug activity on residents, businesses, and visitors. Police add they increased foot and bike patrols in areas experiencing higher levels of social disorder and opened a downtown police storefront in June last year to improve police visibility, accessibility, and community engagement. They say feedback has been positive, with many reporting improved safety and a stronger police presence. If you've ever wanted to operate a real excavator, bulldozer, or other massive machine, here's your chance. Machinery founder and chief machine operator Ken Sims says a unique heavy equipment adventure experience officially opened to the public on Saturday at 5235 Highway 11 North.
2: There's a similar facility in Las Vegas called Dig This, and we frequent there for trips, and we actually stumbled across it one day on vacation, and I thought

0: About 5 or 6 bookings were already made for Saturday's opening. Visit the link at mynorthbaynow.com for more information. And the waterfront's newest attraction is now open in North Bay. Splash and Go says their inflatable water park opened yesterday afternoon at Chabagisic Beach. Installation only took a couple of days after it started on Friday. For more information, including pricing, hours, and booking details, check out the link on our website.
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2: In sports, the Blue Jays lost to the Red Sox 6-1. Jays have now lost 7 of their last 10. And after the weekend, Canada's medal count at the Commonwealth Games in Glasgow sits at 9. That's 3 gold, 3 silver, and 3 bronze.
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2: There is a risk of thunderstorms today with a high of 25, but it's going to be muggy and feel warmer than that. In fact, it's going to feel more like 31 today. Thunderstorms tonight, a low of 17, and thunderstorms tomorrow, a high of 20. In North Bay, it's 17 degrees. It's Monday, so we always like to start off the week with the playing of our national anthem this morning, performed by the Baytones.

0: Josh Ross and Ain't Doing Jack on Country 90.5 CFCH. Good morning. 10 minutes after 6, it's Monday as we head into the final week of July, July 27th. Every morning, I have the same thing I do here when I get to the radio station. It gets set up for the show, and then I roll the blinds up, see out onto Main Street. And this morning, I was a bit surprised to what I saw. Shadflies on our studio window. Not like one or two, but like shad flies. A smattering of shads. On July 27th. And so I mentioned that to Rich in the newsroom. I said, that's weird. He said, that's not unusual. Really? It feels unusual to me. Is it unusual to see shadflies? I'm talking more than one or two at the end of July. Normally, they're gone by now, aren't they? But we've had a weird shadfly season this year. And I can only speak for where we are here downtown, but this is typically Shadfly Central. We never really had that blanket of shads for a few days that we're accustomed to. Never really happened. We had a couple days where we got a few, but not a typical shadfly season. And so now I'm seeing them, and we've got them on the window this morning. The shads that are late to the party. It reminds me of those trick-or-treaters who show up like right at the end of the night on Halloween. You know, like you're out of candy, you've turned the lights off, and then all of a sudden the doorbell rings. And you think, guys, we're done. You missed it. It's over. Sorry.
1: 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Text us and prove it. 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

0: Emmett Jerome is made and played in Canada. That's Natural Disaster. Emmett is from just south of Calgary. Go to madeandplayedincanada.ca. Check out lots of up-and-coming great Canadian music. And if you're a musician, you can submit your music there as well. Once again, madeandplayedincanada.ca. It's a Kevin O Show on Country 90.5. Good morning. 6:19. I think this is a sign of getting older, but I'll admit to it. When you start checking the obits on a regular basis, right? Like, I don't remember being 25 and saying, oh yeah, I should check the obits. but as a 50-year-old, I will admit that I do it on a fairly regular basis. Check the obits and look at the flyers. That's basically it. Right? That's my weekly ritual. And so all of that to say, I was checking the obits over the weekend, and I noticed there was a person who had passed away. And of course, sometimes people will post their condolences messages on the obit. Like below, you can post a little message, right? I was looking online. And so someone did that, and they put the emoji of crying. So the little happy face is crying. Except they put the wrong emoji. They put the emoji of that I'm laughing so hard I'm crying. Which doesn't seem to be the right context for this one. So, I think we should come up with a rule that going forward, when posting condolences on the obits, emojis are just probably a bad decision all around.
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8: 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Saunas and cold plunges. 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TheSweatHouse.ca.
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0: I'm looking out our downtown studio towards the North Bay Museum, and I can actually see it looks like the reflection of some sunshine. However, we're looking at risk of thunderstorms today, so if we do see some sun, I don't think there's going to be a lot of it. A high of 25, but it's going to feel like 31. It's shaping up to be a bit of a muggy day. Thunderstorms tonight, a low of 17, and then more thunderstorms tomorrow. In North Bay this morning, it's 17 degrees.
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1: Good morning, I'm Richard Coffin. The city says final paving on McEwen Avenue begins today and is expected to take up to 4 days to complete, depending on the weather. Officials say during paving, one lane of traffic will be maintained in each direction. Temporary road closures may be needed on McNamara Street and Cartier Street. However, both roads will not be closed at the same time. Once paving is done, final restoration and other finishing work is expected to continue over the coming weeks. The McEwen Avenue project has included road widening, underground infrastructure improvements, new active transportation connections, and intersection upgrades to improve safety and traffic flow. City police launched a targeted enforcement initiative focused on public drug use, drug trafficking, and related crime in the downtown core in May. Officials say as part of Operation Safe Space, officers with the street crime unit are making arrests and laying charges to help improve community safety and reduce the impact of public drug activity on residents, businesses, and visitors. Police add they increased foot and bike patrols in areas experiencing higher levels of social disorder and opened a downtown police storefront in June last year to improve police visibility, accessibility, and community engagement. They say feedback has been positive, with many reporting improved safety and a stronger police presence. One of only three heavy equipment adventure experiences in North America is right here in North Bay. That from machinery founder and chief machine operator Ken Sim, who says they offer experiences for all age groups.
2: We're giving you the chance to run dozers, excavators, rock trucks, skid steers. We have different events from a first-time user to even a highly skilled user. We have different events set up of where you have to manipulate some pipes and stack some tennis balls. And so some harder skills if people want more of a challenge. We offer that here as well.
1: Sim says the lowest price point is for kids running the mini excavators and digging for bones.
2: So that's $50 up to the main event here, which is about $1,000, where you get to smash a car. We give you a full-size car. You get a can of paint. You can put whatever name you want on there, wife, girlfriend, ex-employer, whatever you want, and you get to smash the car for about 45 minutes.
1: Along with introducing a new tourism offering, officials say it's creating local jobs and interest in the skilled trades while offering safe and structured experiences led by a team of certified machine coaches. They're located at 5235 Highway 11 North and open to the public on Saturday. 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And the waterfront's newest attraction is now open in North Bay. Splash and Go says their inflatable water park opened yesterday afternoon at Shabbagezic Beach. Installation only took a couple of days after it started on Friday. For more information, including pricing, hours, and booking details, check out the link on our website.
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3: In sports, the Blue Jays lost to the Red Sox 6-1. Jays have now lost 7 of their last 10. And after the weekend, Canada's medal count at the Commonwealth Games in Glasgow sits at 9. That's 3 gold, 3 silver, and 3 bronze.
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3: There's a risk of thunderstorms today with a high of 25. It's going to feel like 31. I was mentioning a few minutes ago that I thought I could see some sunshine on the horizon. I don't see it anymore, and I don't expect we'll see much today, but we'll find out. Thunderstorms tonight, a low of 17, and thunderstorms tomorrow, a high of 20. In North Bay, it's 17 degrees.
0: Some morning shows are piped in from a skyscraper 300 kilometers away. Not us. We're live from street level in downtown North Bay.
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0: Okay, I'm probably overthinking this. I'm sure it's just a coincidence, but it's a weird coincidence. It's the Kevin O Show on Country 90.5 CFCH. Just heard from Tyler Joe Miller and Under the Influence, 639. Do you have a phone number, or have you ever had a phone number where you got a lot of wrong number calls because maybe it was one digit off, you know, the hospital or something like that? On Friday, I go to pick up a few groceries, okay? And as I'm checking out, the woman checking me out, it keeps coming up with an error message on the screen. So she rings it through again, error message. Rings it through again, error message. This happened like five times. So they finally, now there's people in line behind me, and I'm kind of embarrassed, but they call someone down, you know, one of the managers. She comes through, error message. And she says, well, that's weird. She says, I don't know. Do you have your DoorDash ID on you? I said, no. I said, I'm not from DoorDash. I'm just a regular person. You're not from DoorDash? No, I'm not from DoorDash. You know what DoorDash is, right? They deliver food and groceries and whatever else. I said, no, I'm just here. I'm just me. Oh, okay. So then they ring me through. Everything's fine. Fine. Later that day, I get a phone call from somebody. They leave a message because I didn't get to the call. They're placing a DoorDash order. True story. They're placing a DoorDash order. So I text this person back. I said, listen, this is a wrong number. I'm not DoorDash. But now I'm wondering, am I close to DoorDash? Am I one digit off of DoorDash? What is happening? Did my number end up on a website that's DoorDash? Do you need anything delivered? Because I think I can take care of it.
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0: George and Luke, as in George Burge and Luke Bryan, ride, ride, ride on Country 90.5 CFCH 652. Anytime you want to get in touch, 472-CFCH, you can text or call at that number, 472-2324. And I got a text a few moments ago related to something we talked about earlier. It's from Lois. Lois says, I'm glad I'm not the only one who checks the obits on a regular basis. I was saying earlier that that's a sign that you're getting older, but I do it where you check the obits just to see, right? Just to do your checkup on that. Like, when I go to the local websites, news websites, that's what I look at. I look at the obits. And I'll be honest, when I was 25, that was not a thing. But as a 50-year-old, I do. I said I do the obits, and I do the flyers. In fact, Sunday morning, okay, I always wake up first, have a coffee. My wife will get up, she'll go, oh, what's new? Well, Jim passed away. And Grout Beef is on sale this week.
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0: Risk of thunderstorms today, a high of 25. It will feel more like 31. And then thunderstorms tonight, a low of 17. They're likely going to carry over to tomorrow as well. 17 degrees in North Bay.
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2: Good morning, I'm Richard Coffin. The city says final paving on McEwen Avenue begins today and is expected to take up to 4 days to complete, depending on the weather. Officials say during paving, one lane of traffic will be maintained in each direction. Temporary road closures may be needed on McNamara Street and Cartier Street. However, both roads will not be closed at the same time. Once paving is done, final restoration and other finishing work is expected to continue over the coming weeks. The McEwen Avenue project has included road widening, underground infrastructure improvements, new active transportation connections, and intersection upgrades to improve safety and traffic flow. City police launched a targeted enforcement initiative focused on public drug use, drug trafficking, and related crime in the downtown core in May. Officials say as part of Operation Safe Space, officers with the street crime unit are making arrests and laying charges to help improve community safety and reduce the impact of public drug activity on residents, businesses, and visitors. Police add they increased foot and bike patrols in areas experiencing higher levels of social disorder and opened a downtown police storefront in June last year to improve police visibility, accessibility, and community engagement. They say feedback has been positive, with many reporting improved safety and a stronger police presence. If you've ever wanted to operate a real excavator, bulldozer, or other massive machine, here's your chance. Machinery founder and chief machine operator Ken Sims says a unique heavy equipment adventure experience officially opened to the public on Saturday at 5235 Highway 11 North.
3: There's a similar facility in Las Vegas called Dig This, and we frequent there for trips, and we actually stumbled across it one day on vacation, and I thought it'd be great to bring it to Canada. We did a bit of research, and there's none of these in Canada. There's actually only three in North America.
2: Along with introducing a new tourism offering, officials say it's creating local jobs while offering safe and structured experiences for all ages, led by a team of certified machine coaches. Sim says they're hearing it will spark interest in the skilled trades, too.
3: I heard that comment from some of our suppliers there saying that it's great to see this because, a lot of people are getting into computers or different parts of business, so it's nice to get someone into a dozer excited about the industry, because this industry is not going away for a long time. We need

0: lost 7 of their last 10. And after the weekend, Canada's medal count at the Commonwealth Games in Glasgow sits at 9. That's 3 gold, 3 silver, and 3 bronze.
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0: A risk of thunderstorms today, a high of 25. It's going to feel like 31. Thunderstorms tonight, a low of 17. And thunderstorms tomorrow, a high of 20. 17 degrees this morning. Another great weekend out in Mattawa for Mattawa Voyager Days. We were there on Saturday for Country Music Night. And so something happened backstage after one of the acts performed. And if you were in the audience, you might be wondering, why didn't this take place? I'll explain. Okay, I'm going to bring you up to speed. We'll do that in a few minutes. First, here's Clay Walker, and She Won't Be Lonely Long on Country 90.5 CSCH.

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1: Awesome, man.
2: That was awesome.
3: 10 minutes after 7, our awesome people of the day, Dexter and all the crew who put together Mattawa Voyager Days. It was another great weekend out in Mattawa. Hope you had the chance to check some of it out. And so we were there on Saturday for Country Music Night, and something happened backstage that was interesting to watch. Okay, so I thought Stephen Lee Olsen had the best set of the night. Oh, don't get me wrong. Owen Riegling is great. I love Owen Riegling. And he put on a great show, had a wicked light show. But I thought Stephen Lee Olsen just, I don't know, he brings so much energy. And you forget how many hits that he's had until he starts playing them one after the other after the other. And so it was just, you know, they were both really, really good. But I thought Stephen Lee Olsen was awesome. So Stephen Lee Olsen and his band come off stage after they finish. And the crowd just keeps cheering. And they start chanting one more song. Like, they really wanted an encore. The band was ready to go back out and do one more song for you. But Steven stopped them and said, listen, guys, I'd love to do another song. But we're the opener. We're not the headliner. And it's considered disrespectful to go out and do an encore as an opener. It's kind of an unwritten rule in music. So they didn't. But the guys didn't want to go out and tear down the stage because they were afraid if they walked up on stage, people think they were going to do another song. So they had to bring the lights up, and then they went out and they started taking the drums down. So I thought, you know what? As much as I would have liked to see an encore as well, I respect Steven. I don't even agree with the rule, but I get it. It's a rule, and good on him for saying, no, this isn't our show. It's Owen's show. So we'll just sort of leave it at that. Either way, it was a great show. And here's Stephen Lee Olsen. This one was in the set. Can't Not on Country 90.5 CFCH.

0: Toby Keith on Country 90.5 CFCH. I'm Kevin Oshevsky. It's Monday morning, 7:18. Good morning. You like driving at night? Didn't used to bother me, but in the last few years, I will do whatever I can to avoid it. I mean, it's okay, but I don't enjoy it. So driving back from Mattawa on Saturday night, like that highway can be dark in some stretches, right? Back to North Bay. And so I'm doing the both hands on the wheel and taking it pretty slow, scanning for wildlife, everything you're supposed to do. And then I see it right there in my lane. I'm like, holy smokes, swerve. Thankfully, no harm done. Which I you're not supposed to swerve in those cases, but it just kicks in. It wasn't a deer or anything like that. It was a beaver. Beaver. Right in the middle of the road. Yeah. Just wandered out. Just sauntered through. Didn't look alarmed at all. We picked beaver as our national animal, right, in Canada. I think we should revisit that. Can we go Canada goose? I feel like the Canada goose is more what we're after. Canada goose, nice to look at, but don't mess with it. Right? You don't cross a Canada goose. We've all been there. I think that would be a nicer way to represent our country. We're nice, but don't mess with us. As opposed to the beaver that is in the middle of the road going doo doo doo doo doo doo doo doo.
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0: There's a little bit of sunshine out there again today, but we do have a risk of thunderstorms. A high of 25. It's going to feel like 31. So right now it's about a 40 or 50% chance. But as the day goes on, it gets greater. So thunderstorms tonight, we're likely going to see them tonight based on the percentage. A low of 17 tonight. And then thunderstorms tomorrow, likely a high of 20. 17 degrees this morning in North Bay.
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0: 7:25. I was saying that I think we should revisit our national animal and move from the beaver to the Canada goose. Because to me, the Canada goose, nice to look at, but you don't mess with it. That's what we should be like at as Canadians, right? As opposed to the beaver who wandered out in the middle of the road, the highway, when I was driving home on Saturday night. It didn't look all that intimidating. Not everybody agrees, and that's fair. Lynn sent me a text to 472-CFCH. It says, no for the Canada goose. One hit my husband's truck, flew right into it without any warning, and there was a lot of damage. Very expensive. At least beavers don't fly. It's a good point. Imagine if beavers did fly, though. Oh, that would be terrifying, wouldn't it?
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1: Good morning, I'm Richard Coffin. The city says final paving on McEwen Avenue begins today and is expected to take up to 4 days to complete, depending on the weather. Officials say during paving, one lane of traffic will be maintained in each direction. Temporary road closures may be needed on McNamara Street and Cartier Street. However, both roads will not be closed at the same time. Once paving is done, final restoration and other finishing work is expected to continue over the coming weeks. The McEwen Avenue project has included road widening, underground infrastructure improvements, new active transportation connections, and intersection upgrades to improve safety and traffic flow. City police launched a targeted enforcement initiative focused on public drug use, drug trafficking, and related crime in the downtown core in May. Officials say as part of Operation Safe Space, officers with the Street Crime Unit are making arrests and laying charges to help improve community safety and reduce the impact of public drug activity on residents, businesses, and visitors. Police add they increased foot and bike patrols in areas experiencing higher levels of social disorder and opened a downtown police storefront in June last year to improve police visibility, accessibility, and community engagement. They say feedback has been positive, with many reporting improved safety and a stronger police presence. One of only three heavy equipment adventure experiences in North America is right here in North Bay. That from machinery founder and chief machine operator Ken Sim, who says they offer experiences for all age groups.
2: We're giving you the chance to run dozers, excavators, rock trucks, skid steers. We have different events from a first-time user to even a highly skilled user. We have different events set up of where you have to manipulate some pipes and stack some tennis balls. And so some harder skills if people want more of a challenge. We offer that here as well.
1: Sim says the lowest price point is for kids running the mini excavators and digging for bones.
2: Well, that's $50 up to the main event here, which is about $1,000, where you get to smash a car. We give you a full-size car. You get a can of paint. You can put whatever name you want on there, wife, girlfriend, ex-employer, whatever you want, and you get to smash the car for about 45 minutes.
1: 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They're located at 5235 Highway 11 North and open to the public on Saturday. 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And the waterfront's newest attraction is now open in North Bay. Splash and Go says their inflatable water park opened yesterday afternoon at Shabbagesic Beach. Installation only took a couple of days after it started on Friday. For more information, including pricing, hours, and booking details, check out the link on our website.
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5: In sports, Blue Jays lost again to the Red Sox 6-1. Jays have now lost 7 of their last 10. After the weekend, Canada's medal count at the Commonwealth Games in Glasgow sits at 9. 3 gold, 3 silver, 3 bronze. And congratulations to the U17 North Bay Blaze baseball team. They won the gold medal at a tournament in Whitby over the weekend.
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5: Risk of thunderstorms today, a high of 25. It's going to feel like 31. Thunderstorms tonight, a low of 17. And thunderstorms tomorrow, a high of 20. 17 degrees this morning. Big event coming up this weekend. It's the Thunder Valley semi-races, okay, at Anderson Event Park in Mattawa. So this is where they have the big semi-trucks and they race. Yeah, very, very cool to see. And so we're going to give you a chance to win a pair of tickets to that sometime before 8 o'clock. I am going to play a truck song. I'm not even going to tell you what the song is. It's a song that involves trucks. I know. Could you be more specific? But when you hear the truck song, call 472-CFCH, 472-2324, and you could win tickets to the Thunder Valley races this weekend. So be listening for your truck song. This isn't it now, but it's coming up.
6: 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That's 472-CFCH.

0: That is not the truck song, but it is Dallas Smith and Good Time Goes, his latest on Country 90.5 CFCH. 7:40 at some point in the next 19 minutes, we will be playing a truck song. When you hear a truck song, call the studio 472-CFCH for your chance to win tickets to the Thunder Valley Truck Rodeo, which is happening this weekend at Anderson Event Park in Mattawa. Okay, semi-truck races, vendors, all that sort of thing. You can go to thundervalleysemiracing.ca for all the details, but we haven't given away the tickets yet. Got to keep listening for that truck song. Rick sent me a text. It said, do you still want to be the first at something in North Bay? Because you have a chance today. Yes, I've talked about this before. One of my life goals is to be the very first person to do something in the community. Meaning, like, you know, if there was a new set of traffic lights, I'm the first person to drive through them when they turn them on. Or if there was a brand new road, I'm the first person to drive it. For example, first person to drive the new roundabout once it's up and running. How cool would that be? Roundabout might not be the best example. I'm not good with the roundabout. But my point is, wouldn't it be neat to say, hey, kids, your dad or your mom was the first person to ever do that. Right? So Rick goes on to say, hey, there's the new restaurant opening up today. Maybe you could be the very first person to eat at the new restaurant. It's the new Firehouse Subs there on Lakeshore. I guess today's the opening day. Now, apparently, I just did... found this on Google. 10 o'clock they're opening. I don't know if that's true or for sure, but that's what it says. I don't think I can get away from work to be there for 10 o'clock. Will people line up for that this morning? I mean, listen, North Bay is a lineup crowd. It really is. I remember when the Target opened. Oh, it was a big lineup for the Target, right? I remember when Taco Bell opened. People lined up for the Taco Bell. HomeSense. People were lined up for the HomeSense. Wendy's on McEwen, okay, before we had two of them. When Wendy's on McEwen opened, holy smokes, the lineup for the drive-thru went right down onto the street, way down McEwen. I know that because I was in that lineup, and I was not the first. So I don't know. I'm wondering, do you think people will line up? Surely there's nobody lined up yet, right? Though I have heard great things, so maybe there is.
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1: Hi, how are you?
0: I'm good, how are you? What's your first name?
1: It's Tammy.
0: Tammy, what's going on today?
1: I heard the truck song.
0: This is the truck song, yes, and so you got tickets.
1: Awesome, my grandson will love it. He loves trucks.
0: Okay, well, he is going to love it. It's the Thunder Valley Truck Rodeo this weekend at Anderson Event Park in Mattawa. And so they take those big semi-trucks and they race them down a track.
1: Great. Well, my husband drives transport and he just loves his truck.
0: So Tammy's our first winner. Now, we have tickets to give away all this week, okay? So we're going to give you lots more chances to win. But if you don't want to chance it and you want to get your tickets now or just find out more information, go to thundervalleysemiracing.ca.

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5: Risk of thunderstorms today, a high of 25, but it's going to feel like 31. Thunderstorms tonight and a low of 17. It's 18 degrees this morning. The new Firehouse Subs opens up today on Lakeshore, and I said, I wonder if there'll be a lineup. I got a text from someone saying, well, there's no lineup yet. I mean, it is early. It doesn't open for a couple hours. I bet by the time they unlock the doors, there's a lineup. I don't even know anything about Firehouse Subs. I just know anyone who knows of it says, oh, it's fantastic. It's going to be awesome. So we'll see. Will you be somebody in line this morning?
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1: Good morning, I'm Richard Coffin. The city says final paving on McEwen Avenue begins today and is expected to take up to 4 days to complete, depending on the weather. Officials say during paving, one lane of traffic will be maintained in each direction. Temporary road closures may be needed on McNamara Street and Cartier Street. However, both roads will not be closed at the same time. Once paving is done, final restoration and other finishing work is expected to continue over the coming weeks. The McEwen Avenue project has included road widening, underground infrastructure improvements, new active transportation connections, and intersection upgrades to improve safety and traffic flow. City police launched a targeted enforcement initiative focused on public drug use, drug trafficking, and related crime in the downtown core in May. Officials say as part of Operation Safe Space, officers with the Street Crime Unit are making arrests and laying charges to help improve community safety and reduce the impact of public drug activity on residents, businesses, and visitors. Police add they increased foot and bike patrols in areas experiencing higher levels of social disorder and opened a downtown police storefront in June last year to improve police visibility, accessibility, and community engagement. They say feedback has been positive, with many reporting improved safety and a stronger police presence. If you've ever wanted to operate a real excavator, bulldozer, or other massive machine, here's your chance. Machinery founder and chief machine operator Ken Sims says a unique heavy equipment adventure experience officially opened to the public on Saturday at 5235 Highway 11 North.
2: There's a similar facility in Las Vegas called Dig This, and we frequent there for trips, and we actually stumbled across it one day on vacation, and I thought it'd be great to bring it to Canada. We did a bit of research, and there's none of these in Canada. There's actually only three in North America.
1: Along with introducing a new tourism offering, officials say it's creating local jobs while offering safe and structured experiences for all ages, led by a team of certified machine coaches. Sim says they're hearing it will spark interest in the skilled trades, too.
2: I heard that comment from some of our suppliers there saying that it's great to see this because, a lot of people are getting into computers or different parts of business, so it's nice to get someone into a dozer excited about the industry because this industry is not going away for a long time. We need the machines for a lot longer.
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0: There's the possibility of thunderstorms today as we get to a high of 25, but feeling like 31. The thunderstorms tonight, a low of 17, and tomorrow it's almost a guarantee for thunderstorms because the percentage, I think it's 80% tomorrow, a high of 20 tomorrow. It's 18 degrees this morning.
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0: is this with Kevin O?
1: 8:11, good morning. It's Monday, July 27th. Appreciate you being here. It's the Kevin O Show. Let's play What Is This? We're off the food topics now. Last week was food and beverage week, so we got a new week this week. So here's a new question. 11% of men keep this little secret from their significant other. Now, I don't want to get too far ahead of ourselves, but I'll tell you, it is something very strange, odd. 11% of men keep this little secret from their significant other. What is this?
0: Think you got it figured out?
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Martina McBride on Country 90.5. CFCH 815. Good morning. We're playing What Is This? 11% of men. So it's a small number. Keep this little secret from their significant other. What is this? Some of your guesses coming in at 472 CFCH. Sandra, is it that they have a fear of spiders? No. Good guess, though. But no. Jack, is it that they have money hidden somewhere? It's probably a bigger number. No, not the right answer. And I said it earlier, it's something that's kind of strange or odd. And it's something that I think the reason why it's a secret is because it would be embarrassing. Okay? It's not like we're trying to do anything bad. It's just we would be embarrassed if our partner found out. 11% of men keep this little secret from their significant other. What is this? 472-2324 to take a guess. 472-CFCH. And for the record, I do not do this thing. It's a bit unique. Here's Zach McPhee, Smoke on Country 90.5.

0: Guesses are coming in here on the text machine for a what is this question. I don't see anybody with the right answer so far. It's Country 90.5 CFCH 819. Just going through them, though. The question is, 11% of men keep this little secret from their significant other. What is this? 472 CFCH to call or text with your guess. This one from Chantel. Is it that they actually like chick flicks and secretly tear up when there's a sad ending? No. I think every guy, even if they don't want to admit it, every guy, there's at least one chick flick that they will go, you know what? That one was good. It got me. Like, is Jerry Maguire considered a chick flick? Because I love that movie. If that's a chick flick, I'll go on record. I like that one. But it's not the chick flick thing. This just came in. Are they afraid of heights? They're not afraid of heights. That's the wrong answer. Bev, that they manscape. I feel like you'd catch on to that, wouldn't you? But it's not the right answer. But it happens in the bathroom. Okay? 11% of men keep this little secret from their significant other. What is this? 472-2324.
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5: A few of you figured it out after my hint. Risk of thunderstorms today, though there is some sun outside our downtown studio right now. A little bit anyways. High of 25. It's going to feel like 31. It's 19 degrees this morning. 11% of men keep this little secret from their significant other. What is this? Julie got it. Crystal got it. We had a caller who had it, but their phone dropped out. The number one answer is, or the 11% is, they sit when they go to the bathroom. Always. Number one, number two, doesn't matter. They like to sit. And Crystal says, every guy does that. Every guy will sit to pee if they're tired or drunk. Okay, I've never done that. Never. No. And I'm not judging those who do. Hey, you do you. All I know is I got bad knees. If I don't have to get down and get back up again, I'll try to avoid it.
4: 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We are North Bay's best country.

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1: Good morning, I'm Richard Coffin. The city says final paving on McEwen Avenue begins today and is expected to take up to 4 days to complete, depending on the weather. Officials say during paving, one lane of traffic will be maintained in each direction. Temporary road closures may be needed on McNamara Street and Cartier Street. However, both roads will not be closed at the same time. Once paving is done, final restoration and other finishing work is expected to continue over the coming weeks. The McEwen Avenue project has included road widening, underground infrastructure improvements, new active transportation connections, and intersection upgrades to improve safety and traffic flow. City police launched a targeted enforcement initiative focused on public drug use, drug trafficking, and related crime in the downtown core in May. Officials say as part of Operation Safe Space, officers with the street crime unit are making arrests and laying charges to help improve community safety and reduce the impact of public drug activity on residents, businesses, and visitors. Police add they increased foot and bike patrols in areas experiencing higher levels of social disorder and opened a downtown police storefront in June last year to improve police visibility, accessibility, and community engagement. They say feedback has been positive, with many reporting improved safety and a stronger police presence. One of only three heavy equipment adventure experiences in North America is right here in North Bay. That from machinery founder and chief machine operator Ken Sim, who says they offer experiences for all age groups.
2: We're giving you the chance to run dozers, excavators, rock trucks, skid steers. We have different events from a first-time user to even a highly skilled user. We have different events set up of where you have to manipulate some pipes and stack some tennis balls. And so some harder skills if people want more of a challenge, we offer that here as well.
1: Sim says the lowest price point is for kids running the mini excavators and digging for bones.
2: So that's $50 up to the main event here, which is about $1,000, where you get to smash a car. We give you a full-size car. You get a can of paint. You can put whatever name you want on there, wife, girlfriend, ex-employer, whatever you want, and you get to smash the car for about 45 minutes.
1: 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And the waterfront's newest attraction is now open in North Bay. Splash and Go says their inflatable water park opened yesterday afternoon at Chabagizak Beach. Installation only took a couple of days after it started on Friday. For more information, including pricing, hours, and booking details, check out the link on our website.
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3: In sports, the Blue Jays lost to the Red Sox 6-1, and they ended up losing the series because of that. 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
3: Risk of thunderstorms today, a high of 25, a little bit warmer than that with the humidity, more like 31. Thunderstorms tonight, a low of 17. Thunderstorms tomorrow, and a high of 20. In North Bay, it's 19.
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0: Jason Aldean and Don't Tell on Me on Country 90.5 CFCH. Good morning. It's 8:40. I'm Kevin Olszewski. Sometimes after we play What Is This, I enjoy going through your guesses that were incorrect, but they still, to me, they say something about you. Okay, so our question was that 11% of men keep this little secret from their significant other. And the answer was 11% of men, when they're in the bathroom, sit no matter what. Number one. Number two, they enjoy sitting while they're doing their thing. I'm not judging. I don't do it myself. But whatever works. Okay? Here are some of the other guesses that came in. This one. Thought it was maybe take a bubble bath. No. But it got me thinking. I don't remember the last time I took a bubble bath. I think I was probably 12. Mainly because I'm just not into baths. I just want to get clean and get on with my day. I don't want to just sit there. I get bored in a bath. Oh, I know people say it's relaxing and you can read and do all that. No, if I'm dirty, get me clean and let's move on. So that might be where I'm not into the bubble bath. This one as well raised some awesome questions. Kyle says, go in the shower. And by go, I mean like go, like pee. Pee in the shower. Let's just say it. Okay? Which was not the right answer. But it had me thinking, I wonder how many people do that. Is it a higher number than we would think? Okay? If we're to all be brutally honest. I do not. I will admit, as I've gotten older, there have been moments where the thought crossed my mind. I thought, is it really a big deal? But I feel like once you do it once, then you'll do it all the time. And I don't know if I want to go there. So let's do a quick Kevin O Show poll. Anonymous, we won't say your name, I promise. Yes, totally acceptable to go in the shower. No, it's gross, basically. Okay, so yes, you're good with it. No, you're not. 472 CFCH. Text me right now. We'll come back with the results.
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0: Okay, you've got 3 more minutes to get your votes in here. It's our Kevin O Show poll. And then from moving forward, we'll all agree to abide by whatever comes out number one. Is it okay to go, in quotes, in the shower? Like, you got to go for a number one. Is it okay to go in the shower? Yes or no? Text me right now, 472-CFCH, 472-2324. It is leaning definitively one way. I'll tell you which way after Florida Georgia Line on Country 90.5 CFCH.

0: more votes. Okay, they're literally coming in by the second for our Kevin O Show poll. It's Country 90.5. It's a bit of an unusual poll today, but if we don't talk about it, then, you know, we're not going to come up with a resolution on this. Is it okay to go in the shower? You're in the shower and you realize, I kind of got to go. Can you just go right then and there? And I think you know what I mean by the word go, okay? So we've had people texting, yes, totally acceptable to go, or no, that's not cool. And it came down to the last couple of votes, but the majority says, yes, it's okay to go. What? I am as surprised as some of you are, okay? Because I am not a shower goer. Never happened. As I've gotten older, I've thought about it, but I've never actually gone there. But I would say about 55% of you think it's totally fine to go in the shower. Keep that in mind. The next time you step into a shower, there's a 50-50 shot that the person before you, you know what I'm saying? Now, I really like the text from the one person who felt the need to clarify that it's totally okay if it's your shower. But if you're in someone else's shower, then not acceptable. I feel like that should go without saying it.
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8: Sun is out right now, but there is a risk of thunderstorms today. A high of 25. It's going to feel a little bit warmer than that with the humidity, more like 31. And then thunderstorms tonight, a low of 17. It's 19 this morning. This text just came in regarding your question today about the going in the shower. It says, if you think about it, as a plumber, the shower goes into your soil stack. So yes, it's okay to soil in the shower. See, I was thinking more of the person who has to get in after you. I really didn't get into the whole idea of the plumbing, but I guess now that you say that, okay, well, that may change a few votes.
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1: Good morning, I'm Richard Coffin. The city says final paving on McEwen Avenue begins today and is expected to take up to 4 days to complete, depending on the weather. Officials say during paving, one lane of traffic will be maintained in each direction. Temporary road closures may be needed on McNamara Street and Cartier Street. However, both roads will not be closed at the same time. Once paving is done, final restoration and other finishing work is expected to continue over the coming weeks. The McEwen Avenue project has included road widening, underground infrastructure improvements, new active transportation connections, and intersection upgrades to improve safety and traffic flow. City police launched a targeted enforcement initiative focused on public drug use, drug trafficking, and related crime in the downtown core in May. Officials say as part of Operation Safe Space, officers with the Street Crime Unit are making arrests and laying charges to help improve community safety and reduce the impact of public drug activity on residents, businesses, and visitors. Police add they increased foot and bike patrols in areas experiencing higher levels of social disorder and opened a downtown police storefront in June last year to improve police visibility, accessibility, and community engagement. They say feedback has been positive, with many reporting improved safety and a stronger police presence. If you've ever wanted to operate a real excavator, bulldozer, or other massive machine, here's your chance. Machinery founder and chief machine operator Ken Sims says a unique heavy equipment adventure experience officially opened to the public on Saturday at 5235 Highway 11 North.
2: There's a similar facility in Las Vegas called Dig This, and we frequent there for trips, and we actually stumbled across it one day on vacation, and I thought it'd be great to bring it to Canada. We did a bit of research, and there's none of these in Canada. There's actually only three in North America.
1: Along with introducing a new tourism offering, officials say it's creating local jobs while offering safe and structured experiences for all ages, led by a team of certified machine coaches. Sim says they're hearing it will spark interest in the skilled trades, too.
2: I heard that comment from some of our suppliers there saying that it's great to see this because, a lot of people are getting into computers or different parts of business, so it's nice to get someone into a dozer excited about the industry because this industry is not going away for a long time. We need the machines for a lot longer.
1: About five or six bookings were already made for Saturday's opening. 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And the waterfront's newest attraction is now open in North Bay. Splash

0: on the weekend. And fall football returns for the North Bay Bulldogs, along with their local youth house league. There will be a U-12 and U-14 rep travel teams. 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
0: There's a risk of thunderstorms today, a high of 25. It's going to feel like 31. Thunderstorms tonight, a low of 17. And thunderstorms tomorrow, a high of 20. In North Bay, it's 19 degrees.
1: It's one thing to say North Bay. 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We're live and local in the morning.
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0: 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Weather.
6: Risk of thunderstorms today, a high of 25, but it's going to feel like 31. Thunderstorms tonight, a low of 17. And thunderstorms tomorrow, a high of 20.
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11: Risk of thunderstorms today, a high of 25, but it's going to feel like 31. Thunderstorms tonight, a low of 17, and thunderstorms tomorrow, a high of 20.
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Got a girl from the south side, got braids in her hair. First time I seen her walk by, man, I about fell up on my chair.

Well, good morning. You're listening to Country 90.5 CFCH. My name is Kate. Another week, more amazing possibilities for good things to happen this week. I hope you actually had a lovely weekend. I had a nice extended weekend, headed down south to Burlington for a visit. Always nice to get away, but I have to say, it's always so nice to come back home, right? When I see that Welcome to North Bay sign at the city limits, I get that comforting feeling. I don't think I've remotely had enough caffeine, though, yet this morning. Not for a Monday, that's for dang sure. I need at least one more cup. So I got the coffee pot going. I hope you'll join me for coffee with Kate here on Country 90.5 and find your usual spot at the window. And next up is Crash and Burn. This is Thomas Rhett. Good morning on Monday.

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3: 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Feel the shift. 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
5: Well, the sun is out there right now, but we've got a few clouds and perhaps a thunderstorm later on this afternoon. A high today of 25. It's going to feel like 31, though, with the humidex. Now, for tonight and overnight, we do have an 80% chance of thunderstorms and rain. Our low overnight, 17. For Tuesday, we are looking probably at another 80% chance of rain and some thunderstorms for tomorrow and a high of 20. Currently outside our studios on Main at 10:20, it is 22 degrees.
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And that should be my theme song. Crazy Girl, that is the Eli Young Band on Country 90.5 CFCH. A very good morning to you. You're listening to Coffee with Kate on this Monday. As I mentioned, it's a brand new week. New possibilities, so seize the day. Okay, I got a question for you. Are there things that make you think of another person? Okay, so where I'm going with this is the play that I stayed at over the place that I stayed at over this weekend. They had a bidet. I think you know where I'm going with this. We've all heard our wonderful Kevin O talk about his bidet. So when I say it, I mean, I thought of Kevin, okay? I even messaged Kevin on my time away and I said, guess what? I can't even escape work or you, my dear. There's a bidet here. And I thought of you. And so I started to chuckle. And I mean, he sent me back an LOL. It was like, yes. And then he goes, did you try it? And I went, no, I mean, that's almost kind of an invasion of privacy, don't you think? Maybe on my part, I don't know. But I didn't know how to operate one. I just pictured everything going horribly wrong. There would be a flood. I'd have water coming out my ears. I don't know. Anyway, no, I didn't try it. I wasn't that bold. But now I'm thinking maybe I should have. But so where I'm going with this, is there something that somebody that you've seen, that is a song? Does a song remind you of someone? Like flowers. Flowers sometimes remind you of someone. All I know is now for the rest of my life, every time I see a bidet, Kevin, I'm going to think of you. Well, smiles are free and so is sunshine. This is Tennille Towns on Country 90.5 CFCH.

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I think the hat gave it away, but she's country and she knows it. That's Country 90.5 CFCH with Luke Bryan on your Monday. You're listening to Coffee with Kate. It's lovely to have you with us today. And I got to tell you, I'm getting absolutely pumped for this weekend. I hope you'll come and say hi to me. I'm going to be at Thunder Valley Semi Races, Thunder Valley Truck Rodeo this Saturday. And Kevin was chatting with Jess Knowlton, who is the big manager of this event and controls the park and looks after everything. She's absolutely amazing. I love Jess. Love the events. Kevin will be airing that this week. You have a chance to win tickets, though. We are giving away weekend passes. Thank you to Thunder Valley. So you can get a chance to see these trucks in action. It is phenomenal. And apparently, I'm supposed to bring some Depends with me because Jess has got me going in one of the fastest trucks, supposedly. It's a C-15 Meth. Yes, that's the name of the truck. Last year was Sexy Nelson, and now I'm doing meth. Honest to goodness, where will this old lady end up next? But Michelle Denemy is the driver, and apparently this truck is phenomenal. So I am really looking forward to it. That's Thunder Valley. It's taking place this weekend at the Anderson Event Park in Mattawa. Great vendors, tasty treat trucks, and watch that earth, feel the earth shake. And watch them go up the hill. If you want tickets, head to thundervalleysemiracing.ca or, like I said, listen to us here because we are giving away tickets this week. This is Jason Aldean. Don't tell on me. On North Bay's best country, 90.5 CFCH.

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7: So we can expect sun and cloud today. Now there is the chance for some rain and possible thunderstorms later on this afternoon. A high today of 25. It's going to feel like 31 though with the Humidex. For tonight and overnight, an 80% chance of thunderstorms and a low of 17. For tomorrow, we're going to continue on with about an 80% chance of rain and thunderstorms, but a high of 20 for tomorrow. At 10:49 outside our studios on Main, it's 23 degrees.
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Jim and the Glory Boys and Slow Go the Days. You're listening to Country 90.5 CFCH. This is Coffee with Kate on your Monday. It's looking rather beautiful out there, so it's hard to believe that possibly later on today we're going to get maybe some thunder showers and some rain. So maybe, as I would say, we'll put a wiggle in it. We'll get everything done so that when it does start to possibly rain later, we're good to go. So my sister was in town with some friends, and her and my son and my oldest granddaughter, they went out on the Chief Commander on the weekend. They said they had a fabulous time. I have not been on the Chief Commander in years. A very long time. So I am due to set sail at some point, but you can. The Capital Center presents another amazing summer cruise concert series. And this one's taking place Friday, August 7th. And this one is a country cruise. Yeah. Catch the bluegrass, country and blues sounds of the county as they entertain on board a beautiful evening cruise. Now, if you would like tickets and information, a lot of these cruises, the concert series cruises, they get sold out. So visit thecapitalcenter.org. Or be listening for your chance to win some tickets right here on Country 90.5 CFCH. Here's Riley Green, Hell of a Way to Go.

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7: Well, we're sitting under sunshine right now, but that could change a little later on. Clouds could roll in, some thunderstorms possibly, and rain this afternoon. Our high for today is expected to be about 25, but it's going to feel more like 31 with that Humidex. For tonight and overnight, we have an 80% chance of thunderstorms and a low of 17. Now for tomorrow, that 80% chance of rain and thunderstorms is going to hang around, I think. Our high tomorrow is 20. At 1121 outside our studios downtown here, it is 24 degrees.
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Country 90.5 CFCH, Cody Johnson, and On My Way to You. Good morning. You're listening to Coffee with Kate on this Monday, and it's actually a great Monday. I'm feeling positive about this week, and I hope you are too. It is time now, though, for the kindness quote of the day. Today, our quote comes from Diane Keaton. She was an amazing actress, and we lost her earlier this year. This one is more about life, though. You know, but a happy life and kindness, I actually believe, go hand in hand anyway. And here is Diane's quote. Memories are simply moments that refuse to be ordinary. I do love that. And it's very true. I have so many wonderful memories about things in my life, and they were all extraordinary moments. So make some memories. Have those moments, because life really is too short. And there's so much nonsense taking place out there in the world. So let's just rise up with kindness and remember to always be kind, especially to yourself. From our Made and Played collection, this is Katie St. Germain. We're putting a little salt in the wound right here on Country 90.5 CFCH.

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From North Bay, that is Corey Marks. A different kind of year on Country 90.5 CFCH. And Corey is coming home for a fantastic concert that is coming up at the Capitol Center. And that will be on Saturday, November 21st. This is going to be a special VIP evening. And your ticket includes early access. So I believe there's like a first come, first serve for this in line, 30 minutes before the door. So it includes like a meet and greet, a photo op with Corey, signed show poster. And and among other things. So, Corey Marks, the Capitol Center, coming home on Saturday, November 21st. For tickets, you can visit thecapitolcenter.org. Or as we get closer to the event, we will be giving away tickets. So just keep listening to us right here. Here's Kenny Chesney, Young. Wish there was some days on Country 90.5 CFCH.

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4: Sun and cloud today, and we may see some rain and possible thunderstorms later on this afternoon heading into this evening. Our high today is 25. Feeling like 31, though, with that Humidex. For tonight and overnight, an 80% chance of thunderstorms with a low of 17. And that's going to continue right into tomorrow, an 80% chance as well of rain and thunderstorms, and a high of 20 for Tuesday. At 11:55, as we head on up to news time, it's 25 degrees.
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1: Hello and good afternoon. I'm Brad Obey. Drivers can expect curb lane closures at the intersection of Lakeshore at Mulligan, with curb and sidewalk improvements expected to begin on Wednesday. The city says construction work will take place at all four corners of the intersection and includes the installation of tactile walking surface. The work is expected to take about a week. After it's done, similar work will take place at the Lakeshore intersections with Howard Avenue, Gertrude Street, and Charles Street. A free summer program is underway that provides local youth the opportunity to play sports in a supportive environment. Kids in Sports is a half-day program for kids aged 10 to 12 and runs weekly through to late August. The District of Nipissing Social Services Administration Board, the Nipissing District Housing Corporation, and the North Bay Police Service are partnering to deliver the program. It gives kids the opportunity to try a different sport each session, including pickleball, baseball, golf, and baseball, just to name a few. Officials say it combines sports of participation, skill building, and opportunities for positive social interaction. For the first time in 9 years, an air cadet with 547 Canuck Squadron in North Bay has taken the glider course and completed a solo flight. The squadron is congratulating Flight Sergeant Liam Saunders on the feat, which was achieved at the glider pilot training course at Saint-Jean in Quebec and earned a celebratory dunk in water. Officials say it's a long-standing aviation rite of passage symbolizing the transition from student to solo pilot. And with about 45 registered dietitian positions currently unfilled across the north, the Northern Ontario School of Medicine is celebrating the achievements of 6 new dietetics graduates. The ceremony was held on Friday. The grads are from Nossam University's Dietetic Practicum Program, which officials say is highly effective at addressing the human resource needs within the field in Northern Ontario. Since the program's creation almost 20 years ago, more than 50% of graduates have remained in the region. The university says these newest alumni will also help fill these gaps, with the majority staying to practice in the north.
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1: In sports, the Powassan Voodoos have signed another member of the 2026 Championship Trappers team. Defenseman Aiden Bahari scored 6 goals and 17 assists in 33 regular season games with the U18 Trappers last season.
2: I feel like I'm a big-hitting 200-foot defenseman.

0: up later this afternoon with some thunderstorms, a high of 25, feeling like 31. For tonight and overnight, 80% chance of thunderstorms and showers, a low of 17. For Tuesday, pretty much the same. 80% chance of rain and thunderstorms and a high tomorrow of 20. Currently at 12:05, we've reached our high of 25 degrees, feeling like 31.
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Heather Wedmore. That is Brunette on North Bay's Best Country, 90.5 CFCH. Good afternoon. I hope your lunch hour on this Monday is starting off good. I hope you found a nice little spot. Quiet. We just need a little bit of a reset, right? Have you heard about Jimothy? It's the little raccoon from Seattle that has gone viral. They think he has a short spine syndrome. So that's kind of the just this. So he's kind of round, doesn't have like a long straight spine. So he's rounded and he scurries along. But this little guy has gotten so much attention in memes and everything else. And people are even going online saying that if anyone hurts Jimothy, oh, there's going to be heck to pay. Okay. He is adorable. It's heartwarming. And my takeaway on this is that people are searching for feel-good stories. I mean, the world is so crazy with so many negative things going on that I think this little guy is bringing folks together. So here's hoping that little Jimothy stays safe and keeps making folks smile and come together. So in a world full of crazy people, just be a Jimothy. I'm already halfway there. I'm partially raccoon and I'm certainly feral. Here's Thelma and James, alternate ending.

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2: 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Saunas and cold plunges, because screaming internally isn't enough on a Monday. 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
4: Well, we've still got the sunshine out there. It's getting a little cloudy, though, over Lake Nipissing. Possible thunderstorms and showers later on this afternoon. Our high today of 25, feeling, though, like 31 with the Humidex. Tonight and overnight, 80% chance of thunderstorms and showers, a low of 17, and that percentage is going to drift right into tomorrow, Tuesday, looking pretty much the same, 80% showers, thunderstorms, and a high tomorrow of 20. Currently at 1220, it's 25 degrees.
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2: 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Big Joe Muffera. I think he says all the way to Mattawa, maybe.
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Miranda Lambert, Gunpowder, and Lead. Good afternoon. I hope you're enjoying your lunch hour so far. It is actually quite nice out there. So if you had a chance or have a chance, maybe take your lunch outside. Enjoy a picnic, as Yogi Bear would say. The 21st Annual Warriors of Hope Golf Tournament. It's coming up in September. September 12th is the day, Saturday. I went last year. It was so cold and, oh my goodness, so hopefully it's a nice time this year. But what an amazing turnout, first off, and what an amazing event. It's at Osprey Links Golf Course. 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

0: Last Night Lonely, John Party on Country 90.5 CFCH. Good afternoon. This is Coffee with Kate. So I was reading, but it was also on the news with Richard this morning, how there's a brand new spot up the North Highway where you can go and operate heavy machinery like excavators. I was totally enthralled with this. I don't know what's happening to me as I've gotten older. I want to get up in those big trucks now. And I want to start like playing with all these big, heavy toy equipment things. I don't know why, but I've always wanted to try a big digger. And this place is called Machinery Heavy Equipment Playground. I love it. Digging obstacle challenges and crushing cars. Who doesn't want to go? Like, talk about getting all of your frustrations out, right? You're driving around in a big excavator and you're crushing a car. Oh boy, I really do need to look into this further because I am all over this. And then I'm thinking maybe then I might have to change the name of my show to Construction with Kate. I mean, who knows what we could dig up? Really?
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5: Well, it's pretty warm out there right about now. Sun and cloud, but we will see probably some rain and possible thunderstorms later in the day. Our high of 25 has been surpassed. And tonight and overnight, an 80% chance of thunderstorms with a low of 17. Tomorrow, an 80% chance of rain and thunderstorms as well and a high of 20. Currently at 1253, heading on up to 1 o'clock, it's 26 degrees.
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That is Josh Ross in Hate How You Look. I love how you look. I think you look phenomenal today, and I mean that. And I hope today is going good for you. I'm actually having a great Monday. You know how you have one of those great days? You go through the day, and as it gets later and later in the day, you go to yourself, this is a good day. This is a very good day. And then in the back of my head, I say to myself, there's that little voice that goes, I wonder who's going to make it not good. I hope that doesn't happen. If you know a band or an artist that deserves to be heard, well, then you need to tell them about madeandplayedincanada.ca. Musicians and groups can now submit original songs, and there's no cost. It's really hard to get into the music business. I mean, I've never tried, but I've heard the stories, and it's hard. And it can be costly. So this is kind of an interesting move. I've even sent this website to my cousin, who's actually an artist out in BC. And I said, here, try this out. So there's a lot of incredible Canadian music out there, and we would love to help bring it to the surface. So please check out madeandplayedincanada.ca. Our next artist is making quite some headway with this song of hers. This is Stella Lefty in Boston. On a-

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8: 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Feel the shift. 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
9: So we're still under sunny skies today, but we could be in for some rain and thunderstorms later on in the afternoon heading into this evening. Our high today, 25, feeling like 31. Tonight and overnight, 80% chance of thunderstorms, a low overnight of 17 for tomorrow. That 80% chance is going to just creep right on through into tomorrow. Rain and thunderstorms and a high tomorrow of 20. Currently at 120 outside our studios downtown, it's actually 26 degrees, feeling like 32.
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from our Made and Played library. That is Justin Fancy. And he might have a six pack, but I've got a keg. I have a cinnamon roll. No, I'm just kidding. Oh my gosh. Didn't get much sleep last night, so I'm a punchy Kate today. Good afternoon. You are listening to Coffee with Kate on Country 90.5 CFCH. So we have established that today is July 27th. Some folks might be acknowledging these special things today. Today is National Creme Brulee Day. I have never had creme brulee in my entire life. I've always been curious about it, especially when they tap the top of it and it cracks or whatever, makes that little crack, but I've never tried it. It's also National Scotch Day. I'm not a drinker, but I will send that out to my brother and also our own Mike Monahan here in the studio in the mornings next door. He likes his scotch. And today is also National Love is Kind Day. So this day is supposed to encourage you to become aware of how you are treating people or how people are treating you. So basically, kind of what we talk about, you and I, here every day, you know, together, about being kind to each other. And the most important part is remember to be kind to yourself, because in order to be good for anybody else, you actually do have to be good for you. This is Chris Jansen. We got good vibes on this Monday on Country 90.5 CFCH.

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And that is Shaboozy and Cowgirl on Country 90.5 CFCH. Well, you have been listening to Coffee with Kate. And I want to thank you so much for spending part of your Monday with me. Always appreciate this time that we have together. Drew's waiting in the winds to take in the wings, rather, to take over the microphone with more great music and a lot more fun, as only Drew can do for your drive home. So I hope you have yourself a wonderful rest of your day. And remember to always be kind. Here's Jerry Clark. When Boy Meets Girl on North Bay's Best Country, 90.5 CFCH.

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5: Sun and cloud today and the chance of some possible thunderstorms this afternoon. A high of 25, feeling like 31. Tonight and overnight, an 80% chance of thunderstorms with a low of 17. And for Tuesday, more rain and thunderstorms and a high of 20.
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Well, growing up, you get hit with wave after wave of, was I this rude growing up? High Valley, make you mine on 90.5 FM. You're driving home with Drew. I've hit my 33rd year on this earth, and it is interesting, to say the least, seeing what the next generation is up to. It's 206, and I'm guaranteed

to just look over at me and say, this is weird. This is a very weird sensation. Because for the first time, she was the aforementioned mama. Now, we know that the kids were having fun. They didn't really mean anything by it. We just reminded them that sometimes you got to be aware of the audience and know that words can hurt some people. But I will say, that night, we got a lesson in modern day mama jokes. What are we going to do with this information? I have no idea. So I'm just going to do what I do best and play some country music. It's Blake Shelton on 90.5.

We got some good behavior thanks to a little superstition. Evan Burrison, South Side of Sober. It's 2:13. You're driving home with Drew, and it is CFCH. 90.5 FM, where when you leave the table, you're encouraged to push in your chair. It's just good manners. And I mostly focus on please and thank you and the tone of the voice when telling my kids about manners. But last night, my child was getting up from the dining room table. Without being prompted, they pushed their chair in. And this kind of surprised you a little bit. Like, oh, you learned that all on your own. Thank you. That's very courteous. And they said, I did it for the ghost. Time out, what? So, as it turns out, there is a book that my child took out of the library a couple days ago about a ghost that moves into somebody's house. And this ghost warns their new friend, the living being, that if you have a chair out from the table, it will invite the ghosts in. And my child took this as gospel. They said they don't want ghosts in the house. So they're going to push their chair in, which, fair enough. Hey, as long as this is good behavior. If you want to keep doing this for ghostly reasons, more power to you. However, their younger sibling was the last to leave the table, and they pulled the chair back out. I guess somebody's looking for a brand new friend. Listening to Kelsey Ballerini's Heart First on CFCH.

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9: Showers tonight with a risk of thunderstorms and a low of 17. Showers and thunderstorm risk does continue into tomorrow with a high of 20, but on Wednesday, we just expect clouds and a high of 22. Now at 2:20, we're at 26 degrees, and it feels like 33.
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It's not on the top 30 just yet, but it's one to watch. That's Jelly Roll, Hands Up, on 90.5 CFCH. You're driving home with Drew, and I made a reference to the Cross Canada Country Countdown. For those that don't know, we here at the studio produce our very own countdown show. Our illustrious Kevin O is our researcher, who's the one that's able to get us the chart numbers and throw in a few interesting tidbits about the artists that are featured on the top 30 charts. Then Kate Ryan comes onto the air and counts them down while throwing in a few throwbacks and plenty of stories about our favorite artists of the day. Yours truly, I do the behind-the-scenes stuff. Don't worry about me. My job is boring. Kevin and Kate, I believe, are the MVPs for this show. So if you want to hear it, it goes from 9 until noon on Saturday and noon until 3 on Sunday. Counting down the top country songs in Canada every weekend on 90.5 CFCH. And this song in particular has been a top 10 hit for weeks at this point. Morgan Griffiths must be on cloud 9, knowing the success behind Just Being Me. This is 90.5 CFCH.

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I was reminded of a simple joy that I'd not experienced in a while. And I have Ella Langley to thank for it in part. This is CFCH 90.5. That was her latest, Love and Life Again, on the Driving Home with Drew show. You know how when your key fob leaves the vehicle, you're still able to drive the vehicle? There are some that will tell you once that the key is not there, and then there are others that just constantly remind you. I bring this up because my friend wasn't paying attention. They had turned on the vehicle for the AC, but forgot something at the beach and put their keys in their hand. When they went to pick that thing up from the beach, they put the keys on the picnic table and left with the thing, leaving the keys behind. We had been at this beach for a kids' party, and you were one of the first people to notice the keychain. Oh, that's Buddy Boys. Oh, son of a gun. So you send them a message to let them know that you have their keys, but they're not replying to the text, which in hindsight was a very good thing. Focus on the road, not what's happening on your phone. So they get home and they do call you because they say they're at home. They turned off the vehicle before they had a chance to actually go back and realize their mistake. So you talk with your wife for a second and say, don't worry, I'll bring them to you. My wife wants an ice cap. This 20-minute drive reminded me of how much I enjoy a good solo ride. And having music like Ella Langley's Love and Life Again was beautiful. It fit that moment perfectly. And it got me wondering about your favorite solo drive. A moment where it was just you behind the wheel, open road or maybe dirt road. What was it like? 472-2324. I'd love for you to paint me a picture. And just quick side note, I've said it once, I'll gladly say it again. I don't know why we have key fobs. You'd never forget your key if it was still in the ignition. Never might be too strong a term. Aaron Pritchett, worth a shot on CFCH.

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10: Showers tonight set to begin around 8 p.m., as well as a risk of thunderstorms overnight. It's going to be a low of 17. Now, tomorrow, the showers and thunderstorm risk do continue throughout the day. Tomorrow's going to be a high of 20. And then on Wednesday, we have clouds all day with a high of 22. At 2:54, it's 26 degrees, feels like 33.
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was reminded of how much dating sucks. There are just way too many rules. Jess Moskaluk's Life for Me on 90.5. It's 3:06.

0: There was a small breath. And I responded, how did you ask her to dinner? I need your specific wording here. And he said, the tried and true, can I take you out sometime? My brother, what do you think take you out means? It means you are taking someone out to dinner. You're the one providing the dinner, which means you're the one that pays for the food. I mean, you could always ask like, hey, can we split a meal sometime? Then you're setting the expectations. I just don't think your success rate is going to be as great, but you see what I mean. When it comes to dating, just too many rules. However, maybe we could help this guy out. What are some other rules this teenager can follow? 472-2324. We're going to make him a good catch one of these days, I promise.
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0: The number of times he walks away forgetting he's wearing headphones. 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

That's Owen Riegling's Love, Hate, Love on 90.5 CFCH, about a relationship that's gone past the dating and are in a committed time together. I know someone who's in the beginning part of that journey. 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And I told you earlier about my friends who have a teenage son who's just started to go on dates and try to figure out who they are. And there are so many rules when it comes to the dating life that we're hoping that you could share a bit of your wisdom to help them out. I'll give you mine. They invited a girl to dinner, like, let me take you out to dinner, and then said to split the bill. Listen, if you are the one taking them out, you're the one providing the food. So that's lesson one. Lesson two comes courtesy of Abby. Abby said, show your true personality. Obviously, when meeting someone new, you're putting your best foot forward, but stay genuine to yourself. Very, very good advice. 472-2324. Let us know if there's anything else that we should put into this kid's mind. Trish had a very good one as well. Remember to shower, brush your teeth, and wear some deodorant. I'd like to build off of that, if I could, Trish. For cologne, I've noticed a lot of men make this mistake with cologne. It's supposed to be a surprise, not an announcement. Much like how I'm announcing Zach Brown Band on Country.

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0: 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Saunas and cold plunges, because screaming internally isn't enough on a Monday. 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TheSweatHouse.ca.
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10: Is it bad that The Sweat House just reminded me that it's Monday? For some reason, it feels like a Tuesday to me. It's 3:21 though, and we currently have rain in the forecast. At about 8 o'clock tonight, we're expecting showers as well as a risk of thunderstorms. It's going to be a low of 17. Now, tomorrow, we do have showers and a risk of thunderstorms continuing with a high of 20. But on Wednesday, it's just cloudy with a high of 22. But right now on Main Street, it is 26 degrees, feels like 32.
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1: I think I'm going to be kicking myself for the rest of my life. Max McNown, Better Me For You on 90.5. You're driving home with Drew, wondering if you were able to see that star-filled sky on Saturday night. I have a friend of mine who's out of town and asked that I take their dog for a walk. And last night, you're out with the dog and you look up at the night sky, appreciating the peace. And that's when a shooting star flies across the horizon. And you know what they say about shooting stars? You got to make a wish. And in that moment, I was pretty hungry. So I said, yeah, I wish for a hamburger. Next day comes around. My wife asks if I can take the kids to go get dinner. And we arrive at this fast food place. I don't want to say which one because I don't want to get anybody in trouble. But we're at the place. And apparently the kitchen had made a mistake on someone's order. They added something that the person would be allergic to. So they said, we have an extra. Do you want it? My shooting star wish came true. And at first, you know, we're quite excited about this. Oh, this is exactly what I wanted. And then the disappointment hits you. Because if you only get one shooting star wish per lifetime, I feel like mine was a bit of a waste.
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broken heart is a hard thing to get over by yourself, which is why we love our support systems. Madeline Merlot and Dustin Lynch on 90.5. My name is Drew, and I want to help you reward those people who were there for you at your lowest, whether it was due to a broken heart or someone you lost or just hard times in your life. There's always that person you can call on who's going to be there for you. And we have a kindness cruiser. Technically, we have a Wolves Den, home to Tim Hortons kindness cruiser. Wolves Den have been around us for a while with the cruiser, allowing us the opportunity to travel to different areas and deliver a kindness care package. 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They didn't even know their name. We had to dig deep to figure out who they were. 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
2: Showers tonight starting at about 8 p.m., and then we have a risk of thunderstorms as well. It's going to be a low of 17 tonight. Showers and the risk of thunderstorms continue into tomorrow with a high of 20, but on Wednesday, it's just a cloudy sky, high 22. At 3:52, it's 26 degrees, though it does feel like 32.
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1: Hello and good afternoon. I'm Brad Obey. Drivers can expect curb lane closures at the intersection of Lakeshore and Mulligan, with curb and sidewalk improvements expected to begin on Wednesday. The city says construction work will take place at all four corners of the intersection and includes the installation of tactile walking surface. The work is expected to take about a week. After it's done, similar work will take place at the Lakeshore intersections with Howard Avenue, Gertrude Street, and Charles Street. A free summer program is underway that provides local youth the opportunity to play sports in a supportive environment. Kids in Sports is a half-day program for kids aged 10 to 12 and runs weekly through to late August. The District of Nipissing Social Services Administration Board, the Nipissing District Housing Corporation, and the North Bay Police Service are partnering to deliver the program. It gives kids the opportunity to try a different sport each session, including pickleball, baseball, golf, and baseball, just to name a few. Officials say it combines sports of participation, skill building, and opportunities for positive social interaction. For the first time in 9 years, an air cadet with 547 Canuck Squadron in North Bay has taken the glider course and completed a solo flight. The squadron is congratulating Flight Sergeant Liam Saunders on the feat, which was achieved at the glider pilot training course at Saint-Jean in Quebec and earned a celebratory dunk in water. Officials say it's a long-standing aviation rite of passage symbolizing the transition from student to solo pilot. And with about 45 registered dietitian positions currently unfilled across the north, the Northern Ontario School of Medicine is celebrating the achievements of 6 new dietetics graduates. The ceremony was held on Friday. The grads are from NOSM University's Dietetic Practicum Program, which officials say is highly effective at addressing the human resource needs within the field in Northern Ontario. Since the program's creation almost 20 years ago, more than 50% of graduates have remained in the region. The university says these newest alumni will also help fill these gaps, with the majority staying to practice in the north.
0: Sign up for news alerts and send us your news tips at MyNorthBayNow.com.
2: 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Scored 6 goals and 17 assists in 33 regular season games with the U18 Trappers last season.
3: I feel like I'm a big-hitting 200-foot defenseman that likes to contribute in the offensive zone, but also likes to lock it down on D.
2: The 17-year-old is from Poisson. In Major League Baseball, the Blue Jays open up a series against the Nationals tonight in Washington, and fall football returns for the North Bay Bulldogs. Along with their local youth house league, there will be U12 and U14 rep travel teams. Registration is underway. Visit the Bulldogs Facebook page for more information.
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2: We have showers and a risk of thunderstorms tonight. It's expected to start at about 8, drops to a low of 17. Tomorrow, showers and the thunderstorm risk continues with a high of 20. But on Wednesday, it's cloudy, the high of 22. 4:03, we're at 26 degrees, feels like 32.
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2: In the year 2002, Keith Urban was set to write a song with John Shanks. John has been in the industry for a few decades at this point, working with names like Melissa Etheridge, Bonnie Raitt, Joe Cocker, and Stevie Nicks, just to name a few. And this session would be the first time Keith and John met. And Keith was nervous. So, for a little Dutch courage, Urban went to an Irish pub at 9 in the morning for a pint of Guinness. Then he had a second one, and a third. Safe to say he was relaxed when meeting with John, and John brought this drum pattern that he'd come up with and decided to start the session with that, see if it sparked any ideas. The country star would then grab a banjo, the two would work together, and after the session, Keith Urban grabbed the tape and brought it back to his hotel room. He then drank a whole bottle of Crown Royal and wrote the rest of the tune. He woke up without remembering he did that and thought, you know, that's not a bad song. He then shared this drunken creation with his girlfriend, who was insulted. Girlfriend was calling him a hypocrite because the song was about the guy he wanted to be, not the guy he was. This honestly became a wake-up call for Keith Urban and would be the first step to him eventually becoming this man. Today's chapter in the Book of Country Music is Keith Urban, Somebody Like You.

0: That was Keith Urban's Somebody Like You on 90.5. And we just heard the story behind that song. And, well, if you enjoy that, I have 2 hours of that for you Sunday morning. Your legendary breakfast goes to the golden age of country music. The times of Dolly and Loretta, Kenny Rogers, Hank Williams Jr., Waylon, so many, so many names and so many stories to share. It's from 8 until 10 Sunday morning. But there's a story that I can't research. I can't look it up on the internet. I can't read it in a book. I have to hear it from you. See, at 8:30, we have what we call the Golden Request. You tell us a classic country song that you want to hear and why. Now, we've had it for many emotional reasons. Some have listened to music that made them think of someone they'd lost. Or they pick a song that made them think of the love that they once had. And then we have people like Austin. Austin sent a request for Tammy Wynette's Stand By Your Man because his mother had a cat on her lap and mom's just petting the cat and singing Stand By Your Cat. She would replace man with the cat. And it was a fun story that, you know, is pretty cheeky because Austin wanted to embarrass his mom a little bit. And honestly, it was a whole lot of fun. And if you have a fun or emotional golden request, go to mynorthbaynow.com and let us know what classic country song you want to hear. 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
6: Showers tonight and a risk of thunderstorms with a low of 17. That shower and thunderstorm risk continues into tomorrow, where we've got a high of 22. But on Wednesday, it's just cloudy. It's a sunshine and a high again of 22. But at 4:22, we're at 27 degrees, even though it technically feels like 33.
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Kenny Chesney, Carry On, 90.5 FM. It is 4:33, driving home with Drew. You remember growing up, right? But do you remember the direction your bedroom window was facing? See, the way my house is built is you have two bedrooms for the kids. One of these bedrooms has the window pointing out at the west side of the house. The other bedroom has it pointed out the east side. So one kid wakes up with the sunrise and the other falls asleep with the sunset. And the other night, they're playing in the dining room. I don't know, I think it was like a jigsaw puzzle, typical kid stuff. And suddenly, you hear, "I don't want to talk to you anymore." And kid walked out of the room. So apparently, the kids were having a debate on which bedroom was better. And it had fallen on to the sunset versus sunrise. One of them says, "Yeah, they get to fall asleep with a beautiful sky." The other says, "Well, I get to wake up early and read my book." And like most arguments that children have, it unnecessarily exploded. But I did want to bring this to you because, not to reignite tension within my own family, but I'd like to show that there are both sides to this argument. So, would you prefer your bedroom window facing the sunset or the sunrise? 472-2324. I did try to get involved in this argument, by the way. Or I should say the kids tried. They said, "Dad, your window faces east. You have to love it." Yeah, I wouldn't know. You'd have to ask my blackout curtains. Because while sunshine is free, I don't want it 24/7. Tenille Townes on CFCH.

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Yeah, those who are on the side of the sunset are, they're winning. 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I didn't want it to be a competition, but I'm going to be honest, not a lot like having a bedroom with a window to the sunrise. So my name is Drew. It is 4:45 in the evening, and I wanted to know for the sake of my kids. See, the way my house is structured is one child's bedroom has the window pointing to the sunset, while the other has it pointing to the sunrise. And they had this squabble, as siblings do, about whose bedroom was the best. And I'm like, all right, I guess I could bring this to the radio, see what everybody else thinks. And so far, at least over on our Facebook page, it is primarily sunset. Because, let me read you a couple. Ashley said, as a person who has an east-facing window and blackout curtains that don't block all the light, I vote sunset. Brody also goes with sunset because he actually works a dusk till dawn schedule. And I think pretty much the only people who have come on to say that they enjoy a sunrise bedroom bring it up by saying I'm also a morning person. Some people like to be woken up by natural light. And then you have people like Leanne, who say, sunset, I don't get up early enough to enjoy the sunrise. If you want to join our conversation, you can give us a call, send us a text, 472-2324, or look us up on social media, Country 905 FM. But right now, we're listening to Old Dominion's one-man band on 90.5 CFCH.

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5: Showers tonight and a risk of thunderstorms with a low of 17. Now tomorrow, the showers and risk of thunderstorms do continue throughout the day. It's going to be a high of 22 tomorrow. But on Wednesday, we get a mix of sun and cloud with, again, a high of 22. 452, it's 27 degrees, feels like 33.
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1: Hello and good afternoon. I'm Brad Obey. Drivers can expect curb lane closures at the intersection of Lakeshore and Mulligan, with curb and sidewalk improvements expected to begin on Wednesday. The city says construction work will take place at all four corners of the intersection and includes the installation of tactile walking surface. The work is expected to take about a week. After it's done, similar work will take place at the Lakeshore intersections with Howard Avenue, Gertrude Street, and Charles Street. A free summer program is underway that provides local youth the opportunity to play sports in a supportive environment. Kids in Sports is a half-day program for kids aged 10 to 12 and runs weekly through to late August. The District of Nipissing Social Services Administration Board, the Nipissing District Housing Corporation, and the North Bay Police Service are partnering to deliver the program. It gives kids the opportunity to try a different sport each session, including pickleball, baseball, golf, and baseball, just to name a few. Officials say it combines sports of participation, skill building, and opportunities for positive social interaction. For the first time in 9 years, an air cadet with 547 Canuck Squadron in North Bay has taken the glider course and completed a solo flight. The squadron is congratulating Flight Sergeant Liam Saunders on the feat, which was achieved at the glider pilot training course at Saint-Jean in Quebec and earned a celebratory dunk in water. Officials say it's a long-standing aviation rite of passage, symbolizing the transition from student to solo pilot. And with about 45 registered dietitian positions currently unfilled across the north, the Northern Ontario School of Medicine is celebrating the achievements of 6 new dietetics graduates. A ceremony was held on Friday. The grads are from NOSM University's Dietetic Practicum Program, which officials say is highly effective at addressing the human resource needs within the field in Northern Ontario. Since the program's creation almost 20 years ago, more than 50% of graduates have remained in the region. The university says these newest alumni will also help fill these gaps, with the majority staying to practice in the north.
0: Sign up for news alerts and send us your news tips at MyNorthBayNow.com.
2: 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Defenseman Aiden Beharry scored 6 goals and 17 assists in 33 regular season games with the U18 Trappers last season.
3: I feel like I'm a big-hitting 200-foot defenseman that likes to contribute in the offensive zone, but also likes to lock it down on D.
2: If you're curious, the 17-year-old is from Powassan. In Major League Baseball, the Blue Jays open up a series against the Nationals tonight in Washington, and fall football continues, or I should say, returns for the North Bay Bulldogs. Along with their local youth house league, there will be U12 and U14 rep travel teams. Registration is underway, and you can visit the Bulldogs' Facebook page for more information.
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2: Showers tonight with a risk of thunderstorms and a low of 17. Tomorrow, showers and a risk of thunderstorms with a high of 22. Then on Wednesday, it's sun and cloud with, again, a high of 22. At 5:04, it's 27 degrees, feels like 33.
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0: 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That was Fast As I Can on 90.5 FM. 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And I do want to focus on something special about Corey, and that is he's from North Bay. He's born and raised here, right? And he has been able to travel the world and perform his music. And not all are as lucky as he is. Sure, we got a lot of talented people in Canada, but you need that extra little push to really get to that stardom. Corey Marks had that push, and we want to give it to somebody else with our website, madeandplayedincanada.ca. And I mean our, but I truly mean our parent company, Vista Radio, has this site. So it's not just the folks in North Bay. It's all across the nation. This is a website where anybody can upload their music for our roundtable. This is a group of individuals who have been in the industry for a long, long time. They will listen to the music and they'll think, yeah, this could work on the radio. And they'll use their connections to give that person that push. So if you know somebody who is extremely talented, they just haven't had that extra little support, let them know about madeandplayedincanada.ca and know that it is absolutely free.
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0: I believe it's important to know your neighborhood. And nothing helps you do that better than a coin. That was Tyler Joe Miller's Under the Influence on 90.5. And I'm stone cold sober when I tell you that my kid has started to be independent. You remember what it was back in the day when we started leaving the house by ourselves? Well, my kid wants that freedom, wants to head out and go on their own adventures. And I remember my dad doing something with me that helped me be more comfortable when it came to being independent. As you go for a walk, you have a coin in your hand. Anytime you come to an intersection, you flip the coin. If it's heads, you're turning. If it's tails, it means you're going straight. And if you do land on heads, you need to flip again to either go left or right. And you start off with 5 intersections. And again, the kid is leading this walk. And once you're done, you take the coin back and say, okay, find your way back home. And then every time you go for a walk, you up the number of intersections. Start with 5 and you end at about 15. Last night, my kid flipped 7 coins and didn't need me at all. We were able to get back home, no worries. So if you got a kid that's looking to be independent, feel free to use this trick.
1: You might be North Bay country if going on a road trip means heading to Sturgeon.
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0: Showers tonight, risk of thunderstorms, and a low of 17. The showers continue tomorrow, as does the risk of thunderstorms. Going to be a high of 22. Then on Wednesday, sun and cloud with, once again, a high of 22.
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0: from Slow Dances. 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

0: Maybe it happens to you too. When you climb onto a ladder, it, for some reason, starts to shake. It's an odd phenomena. It's 90.5 CFCH. My name is Drew, and I have a friend who is quite nervous about climbing ladders. And they wanted to clean the eaves troughs. It's been something on their list for years at this point, and stuff has started to grow out of it, so it was time. But they ask for your support. Literally, they want you to hold on to the ladder while they're up there. And I will say, every time you gently let go of the ladder, it does start to shake a little bit. That's how nervous this man is about heights. But at the end of the day, I think I helped more than anticipated. You are not going to take your hands off of this ladder. You're going to make sure that they feel secure in their chore. Even though the pants are starting to fall down. You're in the middle of doing like half of the splits to make sure that your pants stay upright. And eventually, your friend looks down to start climbing down. And what a sight to see. He says, "Why are your legs so spread apart?" And you look up and say, "I wasn't sure if you wanted to know what color my underwear was today." And then, while I can't prove this, I'm pretty sure he decides to take an extra 5 minutes to clean this part of the eaves troughs before coming down. Because what's the point of having a guy friend if you can't mess with one another?
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0: And what is the thing you're supposed to say when you're about to be gone, long gone? It's a simple two words. Jason Benoit, 90.5 CFCH. My name is Drew. Those words, obviously, goodbye. Some people will even say, have a great night. And we have a dedicated person in this office who does it every day, and that would be Kay. Our account executive, Kay, is the one that greets everybody with a good morning and says goodbye to everyone before she leaves. But today, I did not get to have a good night. And I'm not insulted. I'm not holding her to any standard that I wouldn't hold myself to. But I did have that realization of like, oh, she just kind of left. And it reminded me that it's those small acts of kindness that go so far. Compliment that person on their pretty necklace. Tell someone you were thinking about them outside of work when you saw something funny and thought they would like it too. And you know what my realization was? I've put all the pressure on her. She's the one that says good morning first. She's the one that says good night first. I'm going to turn it around. I'm going to be the good morning person for once in my life. As for the other, I'm going to start right now. Have a great night. We'll talk again tomorrow.
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9: Showers tonight, risk of thunderstorms, and a low of 17. The showers continue tomorrow, as does the risk of thunderstorms. Going to be a high of 22. Then on Wednesday, sun and cloud with, once again, a high of 22.
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10: Showers tonight, risk of thunderstorms, and a low of 17. The showers continue tomorrow, as does the risk of thunderstorms. Going to be a high of 22. Then on Wednesday, sun and cloud with, once again, a high of 22.
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5: Showers tonight, risk of thunderstorms, and a low of 17. The showers continue tomorrow, as does the risk of thunderstorms. Going to be a high of 22. Then on Wednesday, sun and cloud with, once again, a high of 22.
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5: Showers tonight, risk of thunderstorms, and a low of 17. The showers continue tomorrow, as does the risk of thunderstorms. Going to be a high of 22. Then on Wednesday, sun and cloud with, once again, a high of 22.
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2: 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And while you're here, enter to win a $1,000 Manchester shopping spree. 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
4: Showers tonight, risk of thunderstorms, and a low of 17. The showers continue tomorrow, as does the risk of thunderstorms. Going to be a high of 22. Then on Wednesday, sun and cloud with, once again, a high of 22.
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